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Oh, yeah.

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1: Is it true that everybody in Santa Cruz is born with a backpack? 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
1: 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Yeah,
2: 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Can we replay it now until back?
0: Yeah. I cannot wait until we get that surfing bird. Oh, after you hide. Oh, isn't that fine? Well, I don't do no about the bird, man. Everybody knows it.
3: Well, should I take it back? Would that be good or something?
1: Start the after one we bird. Did after Bird. What do we do after Bird? I think we did Louie.
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And I know you love Shrek because we've watched it 12 times. But maybe you're hoping for a fairy tale too. And if your DVD breaks today, you should have got a VCR, because I've never owned a Blu-ray, true say. And now I've always been shit at computer games, and your brother always beats me. And if I lost, I'd go across and chuck all the controllers at the TV. And then you'd laugh at me and be asking me if I'm gonna be home next week. And then you'd lie with me till I fall asleep and flutter eyelash on my cheek between

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And I carve it like a necklace so the heart falls where your chest is. And now a piece of me is a piece of the beach, and it falls just where it needs to be and rests peacefully. So you just need to breathe.

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2: So, what would you little maniacs like to do first?

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Then I wasn't tender with her upsets. 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And young girl laughing. I was always ashamed she read Cosmopolitan. I should have been proud of her. 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She just wanted to believe that someone would love her and look after her always. She called me Daddy. 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

as they're cropping up now with alarming frequencies, these little group eyes of wasted people standing around, those who've been kicked ass backwards hard out of our society as we try.

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1: Money, money. 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Brown. 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

0: six ribs.
1: 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So we stroll up.
0: Why doesn't somebody help me?
1: She carries that television on her back.
0: Weather?
1: I watch the news.
2: Ask the Russians.
1: Carry the television.
0: Money, money. Food here.
2: The president today announced that he's pushing all the buttons in a giggling fit.

I'm not a rapper, I'm a singer with the flow. I've got a habit for spitting quicker lyrics. You know you find me ripping the writtens out of the pages they sit in. I never want to get bitten, cause plagiarism is hidden. Watch how I sit on the rhythm. Prisoner with a vision, signed to a label but didn't listen to any criticism. Thought you knew but you didn't, so perk your ears up and listen. Studio is the system and you could say that I'm driven. And now it's onto the next saga. We drink the best lager. I'll never try to win you over like your stepfather. I do my own thing now and get respect after. And I'm avoiding the cane like it was Get Carter. For 4 years I never had a place to stay, but it's safe to say that it kept me grounded like a paperweight. At 16 years old, yeah, I moved out of my home. I was Macy Gray, I tried to say goodbye and I choked. I went from sleeping at a subway station to sleeping with a movie star and adding to the population. Not my imagination, I don't wanna relax. Would it hurt your reputation if I put it on wax? I take it back now.

and take it back now. Now I don't ever wanna be perfect, cause I'm a singer that you never wanna see shirtless, and I accept the fact that someone's gotta win worse dress. Taking my first steps into the scene, giving me focus, putting on a brave face like Timothy Dalton, considering a name change, thinking it was hopeless, rhyming over recordings, avoiding tradition, cause every day some lyrics and the melody could be written. Avoiding tradition, cause every day some lyrics and the melody could be written at absent.